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When the numbers don't add up, and the weight of it all feels heavy, Legacy Radio gives you 3 minutes that cost nothing but means everything. A moment to breathe, to remember that you are not your bank balance. 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You are here. And that is enough. 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There are moments when the noise of the world feels far too loud. But here, with Legacy Radio, you find the silence between the notes. It's not just a track, it's a pause button for the mind, a daily reset for your mental health, because sometimes the best therapy is simply listening.

Siberian coastline groove session taking us on a sun-soaked journey, those warm, flowing rhythms, and that laid-back Mediterranean pulse, exactly right for 6:30 in the morning. Out in Lansing, it's partly cloudy and 61 degrees, and from BBC Sport, Kane on Ballon d'Or hopes. 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

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A moment to breathe, to remember that you are not your bank balance. You are not your worries. You are here. And that is enough. 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Your free reset. There are moments when the noise of the world feels far too loud. But here, with Legacy Radio, you find the silence between the notes. It's not just a track, it's a pause button for the mind, a daily reset for your mental health, because sometimes the best therapy is simply listening.

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A moment to breathe, to remember that you are not your bank balance. You are not your worries. You are here. 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There are moments when the noise of the world feels far too loud. But here, with Legacy Radio, you find the silence between the notes. It's not just a track, it's a pause button for the mind, a daily reset for your mental health, because sometimes the best therapy is simply listening.

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Mediterranean dub journey with Tres Culturas del Mar just took us somewhere beautiful. 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

0: The trip that Sunset Salsa and Mediterranean Dub Odyssey Minimix just took us on, those layered textures, the way salsa and dub collide and drift like you're floating between two worlds at once. It's 7:30 in the morning here on Legacy Mixes, overcast out in Lansing, but the music keeps things warm. 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
1: 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You are here. 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Your free reset. There are moments when the noise of the world feels far too loud. But here, with Legacy Radio, you find the silence between the notes. It's not just a track, it's a pause button for the mind, a daily reset for your mental health, because sometimes the best therapy is simply listening.

0: 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MM1 taking you under with those reverb-soaked textures, the way the rhythm floats and drifts like you're suspended in water. 8:03 in the morning on Legacy Mixes, and we've got more heat lined up, so don't go anywhere.
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0: 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It's not just a track. 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

0: 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You are here. 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
0: 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It's not just a track. 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

lately just finished bringing that reflective energy through, and the skies are mostly clear out in Lansing this morning at just under 64 degrees. 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
1: 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It's not just a track, it's a pause button for the mind, a daily reset for your mental health, because sometimes the best therapy is simply listening.

Sonido del Mar just took us right to the ocean. MM1, painting that coastal soundscape with so much texture and depth, you can practically feel the salt air and hear the waves rolling in. Beautiful stuff. 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
0: 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But here, with Legacy Radio, you find the silence between the notes. It's not just a track. It's a pause button for the mind, a daily reset for your mental health, because sometimes the best therapy is simply listening.

Floating Reggaeton just took us on a drift, MM1 blending those laid-back rhythms with something so smooth and weightless, it's like the music itself is hovering. That's the kind of groove that makes a Friday morning feel a little easier. We've got plenty more coming your way here on Legacy Mixes, so stay tuned.

Good evening. This is the Intergalactic Operator. Can I help you? Yes. I'm trying to reach Flight Commander PR Johnson on Mars Flight 2 Thor 7. Very well.

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That's a track that never gets old. 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
0: 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But here, with Legacy Radio, you find the silence between the notes. It's not just a track. 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

Mediterranean Dreamwave Dub Minimix, just wrapped up with that hypnotic, spacious production, really lets you sink into the atmosphere. From BBC News, Sports Direct founder Mike Ashley attacks Burnham's populist high street plans. Beautiful, mostly clear skies out there in Lansing this morning, 67 degrees, and we're just before 10 here on Legacy Mixes. 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

minutes that cost nothing but means everything. A moment to breathe, to remember that you are not your bank balance. You are not your worries. You are here. And that is enough. 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There are moments when the noise of the world feels far too loud. But here, with Legacy Radio, you find the silence between the notes. It's not just a track, it's a pause button for the mind, a daily reset for your mental health, because sometimes the best therapy is simply listening.

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That mental health promo just dropped some real talk into your morning. MM1, keeping it honest and grounded. We're here at Legacymixes to lift you up with whatever comes next, so stay with us.

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0: 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It's not just a track. It's a pause button for the mind. 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

M1 just brought some important perspective on mental health right here on Legacy Mixes. Out in Lansing, it's partly cloudy and mild at 69 degrees, a good moment to pause and reflect. From BBC News, bank holiday weekend, to see more thunderstorms and rain. We've got more coming your way, so stay tuned.

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0: 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It's not just a track. 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
0: 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It's not just a track. 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

That track laid bare the pressures so many of us are carrying right now. 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
0: 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It's not just a track. 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

0: MM1 just laid it all out there with UK cost of living anxiety, and that kind of honesty hits different. It's just afternoon here, partly cloudy and mild out in Lansing, and from BBC News, Greens call for temporary ban on new data centers. 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

Iberian coastline groove session had you traveling. 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
0: 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It's not just a track. 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

Hey Soul Sister brought that infectious pop rock energy straight through, and the Mojo Remix spin gave it fresh life. That's the kind of track that lifts the whole afternoon. It's just after 1:30 here in Lansing, mostly clear skies and a pleasant 71 degrees, perfect Friday vibes. From BBC Sport, Brentford sign, £40 million defender Diouf from West Ham.

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1: 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From BBC News, huge waste facility fire shuts tube and train lines. We've got more great music lined up for you, so keep it locked right here.

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Roman Ruins dub from MM1 just wrapped, that dubbed out echo and space, those reverb-tailed rhythms taking you somewhere ancient and atmospheric. 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
0: 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It's not just a track. 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

0: Una Vaz del Mediterraneo, a dub night voyage, just took us deep into that dub space, echoing, hypnotic, pure atmosphere. It's 3:51 here at Legacy Mixes, mostly clear skies out in Lansing, and a lovely 71 degrees. From BBC News, what we know about the 33 British nationals missing in Nepal. 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
2: 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It's not just a track, it's a pause button for the mind, a daily reset for your mental health, because sometimes the best therapy is simply listening.

Velvet pulse just wrapped, that smooth, sensual groove sliding through the speakers like silk. From BBC News, 4 plead guilty to arson attack on Jewish community ambulances. Now we're turning up the heat with Dame Two Fuego, and it's nearly 5 in the evening here on Legacy Mixes with clear skies and 70 degrees out there in Lansing.

Earl from Ipanema took us straight to that sun-soaked, breezy place where nothing else matters, pure relaxation in musical form. 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

Mediterranean dub journey on La Ultima Ola, a Mediterranean dub odyssey just pulled us under, didn't it? All that spacious, echoing groove wrapping around everything. 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

Imagine just took us to that peaceful, reflective place, John Lennon's vision still resonating after all these years. It's 6:07 in the evening here on Legacy Mixes, partly cloudy out there in Lansing, and we're about to drift into something completely different with midnight echoes of the Mediterranean Minimix. From BBC Sport, Man Utd signs Swedish winger Juuso Bäck for $400k.

Sol and Grove Sessions Minimix just wrapped you up in something really serene, all that organic, layered texture, creating this gentle, meditative space. Now we're moving into DJ Mojo Mose's and Silencio del Gitano, so settle in here on Legacy.

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3: 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This is the Intergalactic Operator. 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I'm trying to reach Flight Commander P.R. Johnson on Mars Flight 247.

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and warm, spacious textures. From BBC News, 6 people injured after sign falls at Christian festival. It's just after 8 in the evening here on Legacy Mixes, a bit overcast out in Lansing, and we've got plenty more to explore together. Stick around.

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0: My dog Paco loves it, he did a little dance.
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Mirrorball borderline, yo, excuse me, Miss Rewind just took you on quite the journey. That one's got layers, doesn't it? Pulling you in different directions all at once. We're deep into the evening here on Legacy Mixes, and there's so much more magic waiting for you. Stay close.

0: 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Olé, tired? I walked here from Spain, well, easy jet, but still. Olé!
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1: Pablo was here.
2: Olé!

Aista El Amainsa just carried you through till dawn with that hypnotic, rolling groove, pure momentum, the kind that just keeps pulling you forward. We're deep into the night here on Legacy Mixes, and the best is still ahead. Stick with us.

0: the same old coffee run. 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I walked here from Spain, well. Easy jet, but still.
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2: Pablo was here.
1: Olé!

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I've learned to lose you.

Brella Cherish just wrapped you up in that warm, uplifting embrace, pure comfort in a track. From BBC News, disorder at balloon release unacceptable, says MP. It's just after 9:30 here on Legacy Mixes, a bit overcast tonight, and we've got so much more magic lined up for you. Don't go anywhere.

0: The same old coffee run. 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I walked here from Spain, well. Easy jet, but still.
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Roman ruins, Dub, just took you on a drift through something ancient and spacious, all that echo and atmosphere, like walking through history in slow motion. 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

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It's just after 10:30 here on Legacy Mixes, a bit overcast out there in Lansing tonight, and we're settling in nicely. Plenty more gems waiting for you, so stay right here.

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Here on Legacymixes at 44 minutes past 10, we're keeping the vibe flowing tonight. 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

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We're here late on Legacy Mixes, and the night is still young. 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

0: 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Easy jet, but still.
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Mojo Moses with Miss You, the Mojo Remix. That's a track that pulls you right in, personal and warm, the kind of tune that sits with you. It's just after 11:30 here on Legacy Mixes, overcast out in Lansing, but cozy right here with you. From BBC Sport, Palace lost hope at 3-1 Sage. 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
0: 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EasyJet, but still.
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Duet de rêve y ritmo del mar, a Mediterranean dub journey just carried you across those waters, that layered hypnotic sway, the dub textures wrapping around you like you're drifting somewhere between the coast and a dream. 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

Ojo Moses with Your Beautiful just wrapped up. That's a track with real heart, smooth and genuine, the kind that reminds you why these songs stick around. It's just before 12:45 in the morning here on Legacy Mixes, overcast out there, but warm right here with the music. 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